0: treetop woods.
1: Take nature photos of rare forest animals, huh?
2: Yeah, great day. Aww.

0: Brothers, gear up!
1: This is terrible.
2: Oh, what does it put up?
1: Oh, Mecha Builders, my new exhibit opens today and I still don't have a picture of the what's-a-call-it.
3: Oh, sorry, D. Who's he? What's it now?
1: Just come to the museum. I'll show you. The what's-a-call-it is a mysterious animal. The story goes it lives right here in treetop woods.
0: What's this?
1: That's a mold of footprints from the what's-a-call-it. And those are its horns and feathers. Some people say the what's-a-call-it's not real, but I saw it once when I was a little girl. And that's why I'm opening this exhibit, to prove to everyone the what's-a-call-it really exists. All I need is a picture. I can't open the exhibit without it.
3: That is a problem.
1: I tried and tried, but every time I get close, it runs away.
0: Birda, we'll help you get a clear picture of the what's-a-call-it. Okay, Mechas, we've got a problem to solve.
3: Solve it! Yeah.
2: Hi, Ori. Can we borrow cameras to take pictures of the what's-a-call-it?
0: Please?
4: Sure.
3: Boy, that one funny-looking camera.
4: Oh, that's not a camera. It's my periscope.
5: I use it to see over tall objects. Hi, Mecha Elmo.
3: Huh?
2: Hello.
5: Here, try it.
3: Oh, let me see. Interesting.
5: All right, here's a camera for you, you, and you.
0: Thanks, Ori.
2: Has Ori ever seen the what's-a-call-it?
5: Bird has told me the story, and we all know Treetop Woods is full of surprises, but I've been all over these woods, and I've never seen it. If anybody can get a picture of the what's-a-call-it, it's the Mecha Builders.
0: Thanks, Ori. We're on the case. Let's make a plan. We need to get a picture of the what's-a-call-it so Berta can open her exhibit.
3: But Berta said when she gets close, the what's-a-call-it always runs away.
0: Maybe you two can wait with your cameras while I fly above and tell you when it's coming. Then we won't scare it away.
2: That sounds like a good plan.
3: Yes, me say, let's try it.
2: Ready, Mecha Cookie Monster?
3: Yeah, me ready.
2: Cookie.
3: Dum-dee-dum, dum-dee-dum. Dum-dee-dum. Oh, a feather. It's the what's-a-call-it. Oh, no, it's just a chicken. Achoo!

0: 中コギ
1: ー Come back with the cop! We just want the picture! Where did he go?
2: That way! It's heading for the meadow!
1: Look at Elmo is on it!
0: Which way they go?
1: This is Mecha Elmo's chance! Just need to be fair.

0: cats call it?
1: Moo, moo, moo, moo.
0: I think we lost it.
2: Oh, too bad we can't ask Cow which way what's the call it went.
3: Hi, Mecha Builders. How'd it go? Did you get a picture?
0: Not yet. We need a new plan. That what's a call was too fast.
3: Yeah, I've been there a lot.
2: Yeah, we saw something, and we went this way, and then we went that way, and we almost saw the wall. Hey, Ori, what, you fall out of tree or something?
4: No, this is my camouflage.
2: Hmm.
4: I use it to blend in with the leaves and trees so I can take pictures of birds without scaring them away.
0: That's a great idea. We can use camouflage to blend in like Ori. Find the what's-a-call-it and take its picture before it sees us. Come on, Mechas.
2: Sound good to me.
0: Let's try it.
3: Yeah.
0: Can't see anything yet. Nothing over here. Mecha Cookie Monster?
2: Nope. Me not see. Wait a minute. Me see something.
0: Hoof prints. Oh, just like the hoof print in the museum. The what's it called? It must be close.
2: Yeah, good thing it can't see us with our camouflage. This perfect plan.

0: You don't think it's here?
1: Wait! That's not it! That's Birda!
2: Did you get it? I came to help.
0: It's very close.
1: Come on, everybody!
2: Wait for me!
1: I think it's in here!
0: That not it. It's just a chicken.
1: But it was just here, wasn't it?
2: Maybe the what's-a-call-it was just never meant to be spotted.
3: We can't give up now. There must be some way to get a picture without scaring it away.
1: Sneezing scared it away. Camouflage didn't work. Splitting up didn't work either.
0: Wait a minute. Do you remember that thing Ori let me look through?
3: The one that was like a big tube?
1: That helps him look around things?
0: Yes. Now, what was that called again?
4: You mean my periscope?
0: Whoa!
1: Ori!
0: Yes, exactly. Ori's periscope. That's the thingy.
4: It uses mirrors here and here to help me see around rocks and trees when I'm out searching for birds.
1: That's it!
3: Just like Ori uses his periscope to find birds, we can each build our own periscope using mirrors. And then we can all help find the what's-a-caller without scaring it away!
2: Of course! Why didn't I think of that?
4: They're easy to build, too. You just need two mirrors and something to make the tube.
2: We have all those things back at the museum!
1: Yeah! Let's do it!
2: Let's use these! Here you go, Abby. Will these work?
1: Perfect! Almost ready! Let's go find the what's-a-call-it, take its picture, and prove it's real once and for all! Birda, Mechas! Come quick!
3: What is it, Abby?
0: Did you find it?
1: Shh! Look over there!
2: Wait! Is that...
1: The what's-a-call-it!
2: And it's coming this way! After all these years, the what's-a-call-it is...
5: Mom!
1: A cow?
0: With a chicken on its head? Oh! That's why we saw cow and chicken each time in forest!
3: Prints look familiar. They were child of prints.
1: And the feathers were chicken feathers.
2: Outstanding.
1: Now's our chance to take a picture for the exhibit.
5: Moo?
6: Oh. Wow.
3: Nice.
2: Great job, Mecha Builders.
1: We did it. We solved the problem.
3: We built a periscope that helps you see above and around things. And that's how we got a picture of the what's-a-call-it.
1: Wow!
2: Cool!
4: Why don't you tell everyone how you figured it out?
1: First, we planned it. We thought about ways to solve the problem.
3: Then we tested it. We tried different ideas and didn't give up.
0: Then we solved it. We found a solution and saved the day. Nat in the dark.
7: Thanks for taking us on this hike, Jerry. We learned a lot.
8: Yeah, like always hike with buddies.
9: You know it. That's so no one gets lost. Right, Ranger Nat? Ranger Nat?
10: Okay, everybody, follow me. We should turn this way to get back to the trail. Kids? Jerry? Oh, my man!
7: Where's Ranger Nat?
9: I think he's lost.

0: Rangers!
1: Boy, are we glad to see you! We were hiking in the woods with Ranger Nat, but when we got back, he wasn't with us anymore.
0: And now we don't know where he is.
2: Aw, poor Ranger Nat. It's going to be dark soon,
0: and he'll be lost in the woods.
3: Lost in the woods?
4: We need to find him, quick!
5: Nekkas, we've got a problem to solve.
3: Okay, it's getting dark soon, so we need to find Ranger Nat fast.
4: Let's split up so we can search different places at the same time.
3: Great idea! You roll that way,

0: danger, Nat.
1: Ooh,
0: look like footprints. Hey, come look over here.
2: Okay, coming. Is it Ranger Nat?
0: No, but those may be Ranger Nat's footprints. We should follow them.
3: Yeah, but it's almost too dark to see the tram.
2: It is getting dark. We should go back to Jerry and come up with a new plan.
4: It's so dark now. Are you still going to be able to find Ranger Nat?
0: We will, Timmy. Don't you worry.
2: We've just got to make sure we don't get lost, too. Jerry,

0: We have 3 flashlights.
1: Yeah!
0: Here you go.
1: Thanks, Jerry. Check it out. A flashlight is a tool that shines a beam of light to help us see in the dark. A light can also be used to send signals. That's a way to communicate or tell someone about something.
2: Seeing in dark is good, but one problem. Me worried about being alone in dark.
1: If you need us, do exactly what you're doing now. That'll be our signal to come over.
2: Like this?
1: That's right. Flashing lights mean come over. Ready, Mechas? Let's find Ranger Nat in the dark.
3: Well, this must be the right way. I hope. Caught on a branch. Oh, wow! It's a shirt for summer! Look at that!
1: Ranger Nat! Where are you?
4: Ranger Nat! Hey! The footprints! We found them again! Let's follow them!
2: Which way do we go? There are 3 sets of footprints!
1: Looks like we've got to split up again!
4: Remember, if anyone needs anything, flashing lights mean come over!
2: Right! Me go this way!
1: I'll go this way!
4: Then look at Elmo, we'll go straight!
2: What the?
1: You okay?
4: Yeah, look at Elmo's just testing that the signal works! It works!
2: We saw your signal.
4: What is it? Where's Ranger Nat?
1: I found a piece of his uniform. Look.
2: Oh, boy, that means he was here. Let's keep following the footprints.
3: I don't have my tent or my s'mores, but at least I have my lucky pine cone. I'm going to have to come back when it's laid out to find that hat.
4: It's Ranger Nat! Come over!
1: Saw your signal. Did you find something?
4: Yeah, down here. Mecha Elmo thinks he sees Ranger Nat. Follow Mecha Elmo.
2: Good job.
1: Yay!
4: Ranger Nat, it's us. Huh? That's not Ranger Nat, but that's Ranger Nat's hat.
1: We're on the right path. Can't be far behind him now.
4: Yeah.
2: Oh, yeah.
3: Oh, I'm starting to feel hungry. Oh, it's a good thing I always keep one of my world-famous, adventure-approved oatmeal raisin cookies right here in my pocket. And now it's right here in my mouth. I love it.
2: Me smell cookies, and not just any cookies. Whoa!
1: Saw your signal. What did you find?
2: Ranger Nat's world-famous, adventure-approved oatmeal raisin cookie crumbs.
1: Are you sure? That was a silly question. You know your cookie crumbs.
2: Oh, yeah. This Ranger Nat's trail for sure.
4: It's too bad we don't have a bigger flashlight, so Ranger Nat can see us wherever he is.
1: Nice thinking, Mecha Elmo. You follow the crumbs, I'll find a bigger light.
3: Well, maybe if I climb up high, I can figure out where I am. Yeah. My lucky pine cone! I lost my lucky pine cone. This is not my lucky day.
4: Ranger Nat's lucky pine cone!
5: Any luck finding Ranger Nat?
1: Not yet! I need to find a great big light that can be seen from everywhere!
6: We don't have any lights bigger than the flashlights.
1: Wait a minute! The truck has lights! Can I use your truck, Jerry?
5: Anything to help rescue Ranger Nat.
4: He has to be nearby!
2: There he is!
3: Woohoo! I'm saved!
2: Yeah, Ranger Nat!
3: Mecha Elmo! Mecha Cookie Monster!

0: am so happy to see you. What are you guys doing out here?
1: Yeah, we've been looking all over for you, and now we found you.
2: And we found this.
0: Hey, my hat. Thanks.
2: And this, too.
0: My lucky pine cone. This is my lucky day after all. Now, how do we find our way to Jerry's truck?
1: Oh, how do we find our way to Jerry's truck?
3: Will the truck lights be seen from everywhere?
4: Of course they will. If I... Full Mecha Giant! If I use the truck to make a signal like we did with the flashlights, everyone will see it and know where to go.
0: Oh.
1: What we do now?
5: Look, it's the cookie crack. That means that Mecha Abby has gone...
1: Mecha Giant!
0: Mecha Giant?
1: Yeah, when Cookie Clock is gone, she shrinks to normal size.
0: Oh, maybe we can see her from higher up.
1: Yeah!
0: Yay!
5: On the way to the top!
0: Oh, there she is!
5: It's the flashing signal!
1: She's showing us how to get back.
0: What are we waiting for? Let's follow that light!
1: We coming!
0: Getting closer.
1: We almost there. Oh, time's up.
4: Yikes, this truck is getting heavy.
3: Oh, no.
4: Come on, we're over here. Look, it's Mecha Elmo, Mecha Cookie Monster, and Ranger Nat.
3: Yay.
1: Hey, everybody.
6: Welcome back, Ranger Nat.
0: I made it.
4: We did it. We solved the problem. We used lights to communicate with each other in the dark. And we followed clues to find Ranger Nat. First, we planned it. We thought about ways to solve the problem.
5: Then we tested it. We tried different ideas and didn't give up.
1: Then we solved it. We found a solution and saved the day. Time to bounce!

0: N sound. Written by Book H. 'What do you have?' 'I have a nose.'
1: 'What do you have?' 'I have a nose.'
0: 'What do you have?' 'I have a nut.'
1: 'What do you have?' 'I have a nut.'
0: 'What do you have?' 'I have a nail.'
1: 'What do you have?' 'I have a nail.'
0: 'What do you have?' 'I have a needle.'
1: 'What do you have?' 'I have a needle.'
0: 'What do you have?' 'I have a net.'
1: 'What do you have?' 'I have a net.'
0: 'What do you have?' 'I have a notebook.'
1: 'What do you have?' 'I have a notebook.' Phonics words.
0: Nose, nut, nail, needle, net, notebook.
1: Nose, nut, nail, needle, net, notebook.
2: Let's read it again.
0: What do you have? 'I have a nose. What do you have? 'I have a nut. What do you have? 'I have a nail. What do you have? 'I have a needle. What do you have? 'I have a net. What do you have? 'I have a notebook.'
2: I hope you had a great time with me. Let's get together.

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Great job! These are eyes. Eyes, eyes. What color is it? That's right. This is peach. Peach. Peach. What color is it? That's right. This is brown. Brown. Brown. Time's up. The next topic will be drinks.

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It's time that I find you. Aha! Stop! Or I'll catch you! Big Billy Goat Gruff came running across the waterfall.

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Come over here and take a look. Beautiful. 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It turned out to be a great house. I like that it's solid. Actually, this isn't a house. This is

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0: course he slowly faded away.
1: Hey, Bear, do you happen to know what this thing is used for?

0: brother George. This is Mummy Pig. And this is Daddy Pig. Peppa Pig. Chloe's birthday party.
1: Peppa has come to Cousin Chloe's birthday party.
2: Thank you, Peppa.
0: Oh, what's that?
2: That's my party.
0: Is it a bouncy castle?
2: No, Peppa. Bouncy castles are for little children. This is a bouncy thing for big children.
0: George, this bouncy thing is not for little children like you.
3: Oh.
1: Here is Miss Rabbit.
4: To the Bouncy Night Challenge!
5: Wow!
4: Test your bouncy skills to try and win the golden key to open the mystery chest!
5: Ooh.
4: Wow! All I ask, brave knights, is that you take your shoes off. Now, who's going first?
5: Me!
4: Your first challenge is the wobbly pillars.
6: They're just too wobbly.
0: It is easy for me.
4: The second challenge is to crawl through a wall.
0: I am the best at bouncy night things.
2: Peppa, wait for us.
4: The third challenge is to...

0: slippery slope.
1: Use the knobbly bits to climb, Peppa.
2: Ah! I'm doing that, Daddy.
3: This is easier.
4: I was born to climb.
2: It's not fair.
3: I've got you, Peppa.
5: Thank you, Chloe.
0: This challenge is...
6: a slide!
0: The final challenge is the monkey bars of doom.
7: What do we have to do?
0: Just climb the monkey bars to the other side.
7: But what if we don't make it?
0: Then you fall into the pit of doom. Perfectly safe and actually quite fun.
7: OK, here I go. That was fun. Thanks.
4: No going back now.
8: Ready, steady, go.
4: I'm slipping.
2: Me too. Oof. That is impossible.
1: It can't be that difficult.
5: Can mummies and daddies try the challenge?
0: Yeah, if you like.
9: Just tear your shoes off!
1: Yes, this is a bit tricky.
2: Use the doubly bits, Daddy!
1: Yes, Peppa! That is impossible.
10: George wants to have a go.
2: Sorry, George. You are too little.
7: Oh.
0: There are no height restrictions, actually.
4: Wow, that's amazing. He's unstoppable.
2: Go, George. What? What? What?
10: George has finished the Fancy Night Challenge.
7: Yay!
2: Open the mystery chest, George.
1: I wonder what's inside.
2: It's a birthday cake. Blow out the candles, Chloe.
6: Happy birthday, Chloe.
7: Thanks to you, brave Sir George Bouncy Knight.
2: That was the best bouncy birthday ever!

0: What did you learn today, Caddy?
1: How I behave doesn't just affect me.
2: Well, what did I come in here to do?
0: Oh, Dad, you're in the way!
2: In the way of what?
0: The TV!
2: Really? I don't see a TV.
0: Behind you!
2: Ah, there you go. Look at that. Cats riding motorbikes.
0: I can't see.
2: How do they get a driver's license?
0: Move!
2: Did you want me to move?
0: Yes!
2: Oh, you should have said. Move it out of the way! Oh, right. Sorry. Is this better?
0: Yes. Thank you.
2: No worries. Oh, I remembered why I came in. We're going to the park.
3: This episode of Bluey is called Turtle Boy.
0: Dad, can we play roller coaster?
1: Oh, it's a Turtle Boy.
2: Oh, some kid must have left it behind.
0: In the middle of the roller coaster?
2: Nah, he probably left it somewhere else, but someone put him here, so he'd be easy to find.
0: Can I play with him?
2: Yeah, sure.
0: Do you want to play roller coaster with me, Turtle Boy?
2: Up comes the roller coaster. Tick, tick, tick,
0: tick. Hold on, Turtle Boy.
2: And... Let's go, Bingo. Mum and Bluey will be back soon.
0: Okay.
2: Oh, Bingo, better leave Turtle Boy here.
0: Oh, why can't I take him home?
2: It's not the done thing, mate. His owner might be looking for him.
0: Okay. Bye, Turtle Boy. I'll come back tomorrow.
4: Oh, wow. Someone must have left him. Yeah, you can play with him. Time to go, sweetheart. Leave him there, honey. His owner might come back for him.
0: Dad, can I watch TV?
2: Yeah, of course.
0: Hooray!
2: I'll even watch it with you. All right, watching the TV.
0: Dad?
2: What?
0: I want to turn the TV on and then watch it.
2: Oh, right. No chance. We're going to the park.
0: Oh! Turtle Boy!
2: And go! Watch the crocodiles! And the quicksand! Jump the snake! Stop! Oh, 23 seconds? That's the fastest yet!
0: Well done, Turtle Boy.
2: Looks like it might rain.
0: We can't leave Turtle Boy in the rain. He'll get wet.
2: He won't mind. He's a turtle.
0: Oh, I know. You'll be dry under here, Turtle Boy.

0: No, honey, you can't take him home. Because it's not the done thing.
1: Dadger boy, you're still here. And you're dry.
2: Okay, turtle boy. You've picked up the curry. Now to get home safe to the turtle missus. You ready?
1: He's ready. Woo! Yeah, he made it.
2: Oh, man, that's enough of that.
3: Dad, can I ever take Turtle Boy home?
1: I think his owner has forgotten him.
2: Well, look, if he's still here tomorrow, then maybe.
1: Hooray!
2: But I'm not sure it's a done thing.
1: One more night, Turtle Boy, then you can come home with me. It might be a bit drier back here. And, you might like to read the newspaper. See you tomorrow.
2: Ready, set, go!
0: Maybe his owner came back for him. That's a good thing, sweetheart. 5, 6, 7, 8, 9, 10. Ready or not, here I come. Found you! Time to go, sweetheart. No, honey. Pop him back where you found him.
1: Turtle Boy? I can't find Turtle Boy.
2: Oh, sorry, kid. Turtle Boy's owner must have come back and found him.
1: No, that's not what happened.
2: What do you mean?
1: I hid Turtle Boy under the newspaper so his owner wouldn't find him.
2: Oh, right. Well, that's definitely not the done thing, Bingo.
1: I know. I'm sorry.
2: It's all good, kid. Hey, hang on. Look.
1: Huh? Turtle Boy! I'm sorry I hid you from your owner.

0: You could, but do you still want to?
1: I hope Turtle Boy's owner comes back soon.
0: What's that?
1: I don't want him to be lonely.

Fever. Calling all fours. All fours. To the dance floor. Four on the floor. And one more four than the four before. That's what fours are for. To get funky on the dance floor. Four on the floor. And one more four, that's 24. 28 and 32. Now one more four is here to make you dance. Get down, get in the groove with 36. Be there, be square. When all the fours are on the floor, it's 40. 40. 10 fours are 40. 1 4 is 4, 2 4s are 8, 3 4s are 12, we know how to tell it straight, 4 4

0: to four. And one more four, and one more four, and one more four than the four before. Four and a four. And one more four, and one more four, and one more four than the four before.
1: 1 4 is four.
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1: Come on!
15: 1 4 is 4. 2 4s are 8. 3 4s are 12. We know how to tell it straight. 4 4s are 16. 5 4s are 20. 6 4s are 24. 7 4s are 20.

four on the floor, and one more four than the four before. That's what fours are for, to get funky on the dance floor. Four on the floor, and one more four, that's 24. 20.

0: to four. And one more four, and one more four, and one more four than four before. Four and a four. And one more four, and one more four, and one more four than a four before.
1: Sideways!
0: 1 4 is four. 2 4s are eight. 3 4s are 12. We know how to celebrate. 4 4s are 16. 5 4s are 20. 6 4s are 24. 7 4s are 28. 8

0: Who's your best friend? I think Selena. Why do you like her? Well, she's good at maths.
1: Oh yeah, I agree. She's really good at it.
0: Yeah, and she has a cute cat. But I don't like her brother.
1: 갑자기? 왜? 왜 안 좋아하지? 뭐라고 물어볼까? Let's ask Miss Wadang.
2: Hi, I'm 미소랑.
3: And I'm here to help.
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3: This in English. To do that, we need to first grab our magic box.
2: Ta-da!
3: Here it is. Let's open the lid and grab two cards from it. Here is the first card. Okay, let's spell it out.
2: D.

O N apostrophe T. Okay, I'll put this box down and I'll show you. 여기 이거 있잖아요. 이거 영어로는 apostrophe라고 해요. Okay, so D O N apostrophe T. Okay, and you read it like this. Don't. Don't. Your turn. Don't. Don't. Okay, I'll put this back in the box. Don't. And grab the second card. Very short, just three letters long. W-H-Y. W-H-Y. And it's read as Y. Y. Your turn. Y. Y. Okay, so don't and why. Let's have a look at those two words in greater detail. All right, the first word, D-O-N apostrophe T, don't. Don't is short for do not. 하다, not 아니다, 그러니까 하지 않는다 라는 뜻이에요. 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Now don't or do not sounds like many words including hot, pot and dot. They all end in ot. Do not, hot, pot, dot. So please read the words out with me. Do not, hot, pot, dot. Hot, 뜨거운, pot, 냄비, and dot, 점. Once more, do not, hot, pot, dot. Okay, do not, 하지 않는다, let's sing it. Do not, 하지 않는다, do not, 하지 않는다, do not, 하지 않는다. Do not, sounds like hot. Do not, sounds like pot. Do not sounds like dot. Hot, pot, dot, and do not. Do not 하지 않는다. Let's do it one more time. Do not 하지 않는다. Do not 하지 않는다. Do not 하지 않는다. Do not sounds like hot. Do not sounds like pot. Do not sounds like dot. Hot, pot, dot, do not. Do not, 하지 않는다. Let's move along to the second word, which was W-H-Y. 왜? 왜? 이유가 궁금할 때. Why? Why? 알려줘. 들을게. 이유 말해줘. Why? Why sounds like many words, including bye, bye, bye. They all sound the same, don't they? The first bye, 구입하다, 사다. The second bye, 옆에. 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Alright. Please read the words out with me. Why, bye, bye, bye. Once more. Why, bye, bye, bye. Why, 왜. Let's sing it. Why, 왜. Why, 왜. Why, 왜. Why sounds like bye. Why sounds like bye. Why sounds like bye. Bye, bye, bye, why. Why, 왜. Let's do it one more time. Why, 왜. Why, 왜. Why, 왜. Why sounds like bye. Why sounds like bye. Why sounds like bye. Bye, bye, bye, why. Why, 왜. Okay, let's use those two words, why and don't, to make some sentences. Don't. Why. Brother. Like. Him. But. Don't. Why? Not. Like. You.

her, I. Shuffle it up and say our magic phrase. 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But I don't like her brother. Why not? Why don't you like him? But I don't like her brother. Why not? Why don't you like him? Okay, let's have a look at them one by one. All right, here is the first sentence. But I don't like her brother. But 하지만 하지 않아. Do not, 아까 배웠던 거죠. 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But I don't like her brother. And the reply. Why not? Why don't you like him? 왜 안 좋아해? 왜 그를 너가 안 좋아해? Why not? Why don't you like him? Why? 왜? 그러니까 궁금해서 계속 질문을 하는 거예요. But I don't like her brother. Why not? Why don't you like him? Alright. 이번에는 아 그런데 그녀의 남동생 또는 오빠가 안 좋아, 싫어 이런 게 아니라 다른 관계의 사람이 마음에 안 든다고 얘기를 해볼게요. 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But I don't like her cousin. But I don't like her cousin. And the second one. 아빠. 아, 그녀의 아빠를 안 좋아해. 아빠는 dad 또는 father. Let's see which one it is. But I don't like her. 짧으니까 dad이겠네요. 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But I don't like her dad. But I don't like her dad. And the final one. 어, 그녀의 친구 안 좋아해요. 친구는 friend. Friend. But I don't like her friend. But I don't like her friend. 그러면 친구가 여자니까 답변이 why not? Why don't you like him? 이 아니라 her가 되겠죠. But I don't like her friend. Why not? Why don't you like her? And so on. Moving on to the alternatives. But I don't like her brother. 대신에 you can say this. But I don't really like her brother. 이거는 그녀의 남동생을 안 좋아해. 이거고 그녀의 남동생을 별로 안 좋아해. I don't really like her brother. And the next one. Why not? Why don't you like him? 대신에 you can say why not? 뒤에 이 부분은 그냥 사실 추가로 넣은 거기 때문에 빼도 같은 뜻이 됩니다. Why not? 왜 안 좋아해? Why not? Alright, let's move on to our song of the day. Today's song. These are the words, the lyrics. I don't like her brother. Why don't you like him? I don't like her brother. Why don't you like him? Are you ready? Let's sing it. I don't like her brother. Why don't you like him? I don't like her brother. Why don't you like him? I don't like her brother. Why don't you like him? Was it okay? If it was, let's do it one more time, a little bit faster. 1, 2, 3, 4. I don't like her brother. Why don't you like him? I don't like her brother. Why don't you like him? I don't like her brother. Why don't you like him? One final time, really fast.

0: Like her brother. Why don't you like him? I don't like her brother. Why don't you like him? I don't like her brother. Why don't you like him? I don't like her brother. Why don't you like him? That was the lyrics to today's song. All right, let's move on to our final segment, which is games. Time to get today's magic words. Question 1. 뭐뭐 하지 않는다. 영어로 뭐라고 할까요? Four letters long, and it sounded like hot, pot, and dot. The first letter was D. 뭐뭐 하지 않는다. Do you remember? D-O-N-T, don't. Don't, short for do not. D-O-N apostrophe T. Question 2. 왜? 영어로 뭐라고 할까요? Three letters long, sounded like bye, bye, bye. The first letter was W. Where? In English, W-H-Y, why? Why? Why not? Why don't you like him? And so on. Moving on to fill in the blank.
1: 근데 그녀의 남동생은 안 좋아해. 뭐뭐를 안 하는 거죠. 좋아하지 않는 거기 때문에.
0: But I don't like her brother. But I don't like her brother.
1: 왜? 왜 그를 안 좋아해? 왜는?
0: Why? Why not? Why don't you like him? Why not? Why don't you like him?
2: 네, 이렇게 왜 그를 안 좋아해? 라고 물어볼 때는 Why?
0: Why don't you like him?
2: 이라고 하면 돼요. Let's go back to the top and finish up our dialogue.
0: Who's your best friend?
3: I think Selena.
0: Why do you like her?
3: Well, she's good at maths.
0: Oh yeah, I agree. She's really good at it.
3: Yeah, and she has a cute cat. But I don't like her brother.
0: Why not? Why don't you like him?
2: Why not? Why don't you like him? That was the sentence of the day. All right, guys, I hope you guys had fun. And please join me again for next time. Bye-bye.

0: and welcome to Kevin's Cartoon English. Kevin welcomes you all. 벌써 12번째 시간이 됐습니다. 여러분들 어떻게 영어 좀 많이 느셨나요? 정말요? 누구 덕에요? 케빈 쌤, 진심으로 감사드리겠습니다. 앞으로도 계속 여러분들과 함께 funny cartoon, 재밌는 cartoon을 보면서 다양한 영어 표현, 콩글리시 등등 재밌는 수업 시간 가져보도록 할게요. Let's go, go, go!
1: So, what do you think? This is my school!
2: Wow, it's really nice! I want to study here too!
1: I love my university.
2: So, what year are you in?
1: I'm in the second grade.
2: Second grade? There's an elementary school in college?
1: No. It's my second year attending university.
2: Oh, I see. So you're a sophomore. In your first year, you're a freshman. Then you're a sophomore, junior, and senior.
1: I didn't know that. Hey, what are you studying?
2: I'm majoring in law.
1: That's amazing. Can you be my lawyer one day?
2: I'll be very expensive.
1: Oh, I need to make a lot of money.
2: Well, I'll give you a very special rate.
0: 네, 여러분. Funny cartoon. 재밌는 cartoon 잘 보셨나요? 아니, 아직도 이해를 잘 못하시겠다고요? 괜찮습니다. 이 케빈쌤과 함께 다시 한번 복습해 볼게요. 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So, what do you think? This is my

0: 카툰을 보면서 복습을 해보도록 하겠습니다. Let's go!
1: So, what do you think? This is my school!
2: Wow, it's really nice! I want to study here too!
1: I love my university.
2: So, what year are you in?
1: I'm in the second grade.
2: Second grade? There's an elementary school in college?
1: No. It's my second year attending university.
2: Oh, I see. So you're a sophomore. In your first year, you're a freshman. Then you're a sophomore, junior, and senior.
1: I didn't know that. Hey, what are you studying?
2: I'm majoring in law.
1: That's amazing. Can you be my lawyer one day?
2: I'll be very expensive.
1: Oh, I need to make a lot of money.
2: Well, I'll give you a very special rate.
0: All right, guys. Kevin's Cartoon English. 오늘 어땠나요? 재밌었나요? 유익했나요? 잘 배워가셨나요? 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I'm majoring in law. I'm majoring in law. I'm majoring in law. 좋습니다, 여러분. 오늘의 핵심 표현 꼭 외워두시고요. 복습, 복습, 복습만이 살 길이다. Alright, guys. 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
1: Trust, trust. 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
0: 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I hope you had fun today. 이렇게 저와 함께 매일 공부하면 여러분도 영어를 잘할 수 있어요. 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

0: Hiya, friends! Welcome to Fun Reading! Yahoo! I'm so excited to see you here. Let's read together and have some fun. Are you ready for today's book? Yes? Alrighty then, let's do it!
1: Hello, everyone! The title of today's story is What We Like to Draw. Let's do some drawing. Get some colored pencils and start drawing. What do you want to draw? Well, the friends in our book like to draw jungles, oceans, and people. In the jungle, there are many animals. In the ocean, there are fish and jellyfish. There are so many things we can draw. First, let's look at some words from the story. Draw. Draw.
2: I like to draw my pet dog and turtle.
1: Jungles. Jungles.
3: There are many wild animals in the jungles.
1: Jellyfish. Jellyfish.
4: Be careful, that jellyfish will sting you.
1: Juice. Juice.
2: Mommy, can I have some more apple juice?
1: Now, let's read about what our friends like to draw.
0: Okay, guys, should we get started? Let's go!
5: What We Like to Draw. Illustrated by Maria Pereira. Look at my friend's pictures. What can you see? Joey likes to draw the sky.

0: Here's his picture. Look, there are some clouds and a jet. Jill likes to draw people. Here's her picture. Look, there are some children jogging and jumping. John likes to draw oceans. Here's his picture. Look, there are some dolphins and a jellyfish. Jenny likes to draw jungles. Here's her picture. Look, there are some monkeys and a jaguar. Jack likes to draw food. Here's his picture. There are some jam sandwiches and juice. Their pictures look great. What do you like to draw? Picture glossary. Jaguar. Jellyfish. Jet. Jogging. Juice. Jungles. Words with the J sound. Jaguar. Jam. Jellyfish. Jet. Jogging. Juice. Jumping. Jungles. Key sentences. Name likes to draw. There are some. And.
1: Let's read it again.
0: What we like to draw. Illustrated by Maria Pereira. Look at my friend's pictures. What can you see? Joey likes to draw the sky. Here's his picture. Look, there are some clouds and a jet. Jill likes to draw people. Here's her picture. Look, there are some children jogging and jumping. John likes to draw oceans. Here's his picture. Look, there are some dolphins and a jellyfish. Jenny likes to draw jungles. Here's her picture. Look, there are some monkeys and a jaguar. Jack likes to draw food. Here's his picture. There are some jam sandwiches and juice. Their pictures look great. What do you like to draw? Picture glossary. Jaguar. Jellyfish. Jet. Jogging. Juice. Jungles. Words with the J sound. Jaguar. Jam. Jellyfish. Jet. Jogging. Juice. Jumping. Jungles. Key sentences. Name likes to draw.

0: There are some children jogging and jumping. There are some children jogging and jumping. There are some children jogging and jumping. There are some dolphins and a jellyfish. There are some dolphins and a jellyfish. There are some dolphins and a jellyfish. Jenny likes to draw jungles. Jenny likes to draw jungles. Jenny likes to draw jungles. Their pictures look great. Their pictures look great. Their pictures look great.
1: Huh? Huh?
2: Time to read our book now.
3: Wow, I can't wait. I wonder what we're going to read.
2: I'm sure you'll like it. Let's find out.
0: The title of our next story is Not Your Average House Cat. A house cat is a cat we keep in our house. The cat is our pet. But in today's story, we will read about big wild cats. Very big. Did you know that the tiger and the lion are different types of cats? Yes. Tigers and lions are cats. But we can't keep them in the house. Let's look at some words and sentences from the story. Tiger, tiger. The tiger is the biggest cat in the world. The tiger is the biggest cat in the world. Lion. Lion. The lion is known as king of beasts. The lion is known as king of beasts. Jaguar. Jaguar. The jaguar hides to surprise its prey. The jaguar hides to surprise its prey. Leopard. Leopard. The leopard is a great climber. The leopard is a great climber. All right. Shall we read about these big cats in the wild?
2: Are you ready to dive into the book?
3: Let's do it!
4: Not Your Average House Cat. 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

0: Does your pet cat attack your ankles? 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The leopard is a great climber. It can carry an animal bigger than itself up into a tree. 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A fast cat is hard to catch. 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Big cats are special in many ways, but a house cat still makes a better pet. Key vocabulary. 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Name one way that house cats and big cats are alike. Name one way that house cats and big cats are different. Which animal runs very fast? Which animal is a good climber? Do you know any cats that like to hide, climb, or run?
1: Wow! That was a great story! Let's think about the story! Let's review!
2: Wow! What beautiful cats! They're pretty amazing! It's time for review and a short quiz. This time, it's true or false. The lion is the biggest cat in the world. The lion is the biggest cat in the world. True or false? Oh, that's false. It's the tiger. The tiger is the biggest cat in the world. The leopard is a great climber. The leopard is a great climber. True or false? That's true. The leopard is a great climber. Great job, everyone!
1: I hope you had a great time with me. Let's get together again next time!

0: Hi. Today, we're learning about a place that sells all kinds of food, like a container of milk, a stick of butter, fruit.
1: And me, broccoli.
2: And me, bread.
3: And me, a jar of peanut butter.
0: Yeah. Can you guess where you can find all of them?
4: The Super

0: in Corgi Dash, yeah. You gotta get low like a little corgi dog. And then,
1: hey guys.
0: Oh, hi.
1: Oh, hi. Welcome to Sesame Street. I am just on my way to the supermarket.
0: The supermarket? Is that where superheroes go to buy their capes and their tights?
1: That would be fun, Abby, but no. A supermarket is a place where people go to buy groceries, not superhero costumes.
2: Elmo goes to the supermarket with his daddy to get things to make dinner.
1: Oh, you guys can come with me if you want.
0: Oh, yeah, I am.
1: All right, well, come on, let's go buy some food.
3: Food? Me here, food, like cookie?
1: Yeah. They sell all kinds of foods at supermarkets.
3: We want to go to there.
1: Oh, well, come on, let's go. Let's go. Hurry.
4: Attention shoppers. Be sure to check out our produce section where we're having our juggler special. 3 oranges for just $1. They're not only healthy and delicious, they're also wonderful exercise.
1: All right, here we are at the supermarket.
0: Wow, this is so magical.
1: Yeah, it sure is. Hey, and I always make a shopping list so I can remember what I need to buy.
2: Oh, that's a long list.
1: I have a shopping cart to put all the food we're going to get.
3: Oh, boy, this could take a while.
1: Well, we can have some fun while we shop. Let's make up a game.
0: Game?
1: Yeah, let me think. All right. You guys try to find 3 foods that start with the letter C before I finish shopping.
0: Sounds good,
2: yeah.
3: You know, C is me favorite letter.
1: Well, then this game is perfect for you.
3: Yeah.
1: Yeah. And the supermarket has different sections. Like the deli section where you find meats and cheeses. The bakery section for bread and cookies. The aisles where you find food in boxes and cans. And the produce section for fruits and vegetables. So you can look anywhere.
0: Oh, boy. Okay, now you guys go that way, I'll go this way, and that way we can look anywhere. Okay.
1: You guys ready?
3: Yeah.
1: 1, 2, 3, find the letter C.
3: Yes.
1: And they're off. Oh, I better hurry.
4: Check out our produce section, where bargains are sprouting all over.
0: All these fruits and vegetables. It's like a garden in here, but without any trees. Now, let's see. Which one of these starts with the letter C? Well, apples. No, that starts with the letter A. Moving on. Oh! Excuse me. Oh. Whoa! Hmm? You must be making the world's largest salad!
5: I'm not buying all these. I'm the produce clerk. I work here in the produce section.
0: Oh, well, you sure do have a lot of fruits and vegetables in this produce section.
5: That's because fruits and vegetables are called produce. And it's my job to put more produce on the shelves when it's running out.
6: Here, look at this. We've got tomatoes and broccoli and carrots.
0: Ah,

0: letter tomatoes, tops the letter T, yeah. Broccoli, broccoli, mm-hmm. and carrots, carrots start with the letter C.
1: That's right.
0: Hey, look at that. It's like a magic vegetable wand. Poof. Hey, thank you.
1: You're welcome. That's my job.
2: One, two, three peppers. Ah, ah, ah.
0: Hi, Cap.
2: Oh, hi, Abby. I'm just doing a little shopping.
1: Garlic? Pass.
3: I just put cereal on my list.
4: I need to be more specific.
0: Carrot! Alan! Carrot!
3: Oh, wow. Great job, Abby. Carrot starts with C. And carrots are on my list. All right. One down, two to go.
0: Yes! I wonder how everyone else is doing.
5: Stop into our deli department for some meaty meals.
0: Excuse Emma.
5: Who writes this?
0: Excuse Emma.
6: Oh, hey.
0: Hi.
6: Hi there. Need something from the deli?
0: Yeah, Elmo's looking for a food that starts with the letter C.
6: Oh, well, you're in the right place. This is the deli where we sell meat, cheese, and salads, and I am the deli clerk.
7: Excuse me. Oh, hi, Elmo.
0: Oh, hi, Big Bird. Oh, is Big Bird getting something from the deli, too?
7: Oh, I sure am. I'm getting coleslaw.
0: Coleslaw. Coleslaw starts with C.
7: Oh, I guess it does. And it's tasty, too, Elmo.
0: Well, yeah. Can Elmo have some coleslaw, too, please?
6: Oh, sure. Here, let me see here. Here we go.
0: Huh?
6: There you are.
0: Okay.
6: Now pay when you check out, okay?
0: Okay, thank you. Thank you, Big Bird. Bye. Oh,
7: happy to help. Bye, Elmo.
0: So, Alan, do you like your noodles flat or squiggly?
3: Oh, well, it really depends on the day.
0: Oh.
3: Coleslaw starts with C. And coleslaw's on my list. Two down, one to go.
0: Wait, Elmo hopes that Cookie Monster is searching as fast as he can.
5: Drop into our bakery department and find out what's in the oven.
8: Oh, boy, me like that one and me like that. And, oh, that look yummy, me like that. Oh, boy, me want to live here. What is this place?
9: This is the bakery section where we make and sell all the baked goods.
8: Oh, who are you?
9: I am the bakery clerk.
8: Nice hat.
9: Oh. Thank you. Mm. I sell all the bread, the muffins, mm-hmm. and the cookies.
8: Oh, yeah, Missy. Sorry, what did you say?
9: Oh, cookies?
8: Cookies! Oh, boy, oh, boy, oh, boy. Me love this bakery.
9: Well, you just take a ticket,
8: ticket,
9: and I'll call your number when it is your turn.
8: Okay, okay. 108.
9: Number five.
8: Number five?
9: Oh, yes. 105.
8: Oh.
9: 105.
8: I mean, not see any takers.
3: Okay, that's the last item on the list.
0: No!
3: Oh, well, don't give up yet. Hey, if Cookie Monster gets back before I finish checking out, you still win.
0: Phew! I've never been so happy to wait in a line.
10: Yeah, Cookie Monster better hurry.
0: Yeah.
9: Freshly baked cookies!
8: Me turn! Me next!
9: Wait. Until I call your number. Paging 105.
8: Yep, me not see anybody around here, sir.
9: Number 106. 106.
8: Oh, boy, me got 108. Oh, me got to wait.
9: Anyone? 106? No? Okay. Number 107. 107.
8: Next.
9: Number
8: 108.
9: It's
8: me. Me next. Me next. Cookie. Now.

0: We forgot that me is supposed to bring food that start with letter C for game.
1: Oh, well, cookie starts with C. Bring that.
0: But we want to eat cookie. Hold the agony.
2: Cookie monster!
0: Okay, cookie. Team. Cookie. Team. Cookie! Team! Me coming!
1: You can do it!
3: Hello! Did you find everything you needed today, sir?
4: I did.
3: Oh, good. Let's see.
2: No! Alan's checking out and Cookie isn't back yet!
5: Yeah, and we only found two things that start with the letter C. Carrots and culture.
2: Oh, no! Cookie Monster will never make it!
0: Coming! Ooh, free samples!
5: Hurry!
0: We made it! We made it!
4: Wow, that was a close one, but guess what? Congratulations, you won the game!
3: What game?
2: You see, we had to find three things that started with the letter C before Alan finished shopping. Mm-hmm. And we found A. Carrot.
0: Cookie!
3: Oh, okay. Well, very good. How would you like to pay, sir?
4: Well, I will use my card, which also starts with C.
3: Yes, it does. Very good. All right, let's run this and see if, okay?
0: Ellen?
4: Uh-huh.
0: Mm-hmm. Are we all paid?
4: Yes, we are.
0: Oh, goody! Cookie!
3: Sir.
0: Oh, excuse me. That's a good one.
3: Yeah.
6: I wonder what if let's try.
5: Oh, the wheels on Elmo's trike

0: the letter S. S is for supermarket. I love going to a supermarket. My dad and I go every Sunday to buy what we need for the week. First, we go to the bakery, where we can find all types of bread. I help my dad pick out a loaf of wheat bread. As a special treat, my dad is getting blueberry muffins. Now, we're going to go get some milk. We are going to pick out some fruits and vegetables. Apples are my favorite after-school snack. They're so crunchy. I also like to eat delicious strawberries. For dinner this week, I'm picking out broccoli. I like them because they look like little trees. Once we've gotten everything off the list, we check out at the register. And I help my dad put all our groceries in bags we bring from home. Bye! See you next time! I have so much fun going to the supermarket with my dad. S is for supermarket. The letter S.
1: Oh, hi, Elmo.
2: Hi, Big Bird. What's that sound?
1: I don't know, but let's find out.

0: is my room. And this is my brother, Rudy?
1: Check out this block tower.
0: Rudy's been busy stacking things.
2: Coming in! Okay.
1: Watch out!
0: Well, that was close.
1: Oopsie. Oh, well. I get to stack them again.
3: Don't start stacking yet, because I've got something really exciting today.
0: What could it be? Count along with me.
4: 1, 2, 3.
0: Aprons.
3: Supermarket aprons. People who work in supermarkets wear aprons just like these.
0: Hey, is there a job where you stack things at the supermarket?
3: Is there ever? Just grab onto my handles, and we'll be off on a supermarket super adventure.
4: Hi-yo, out-yo!
5: The supermarket!
1: Whoa, look at all the stuff we can stack and organize.
3: The person who puts cans and boxes of food on shelves and sets out the fruit and vegetables in the produce section is called a stock clerk.
1: I was born to do that.
3: Okay, stock clerks, your job today is to make a display of fruit that looks like this butterfly.
0: Oh, look, a beautiful butterfly.
1: Super stock clerks Abby and Rudy are up for the challenge.
3: But you'll have to do it quickly. The store's going to open soon. Hurry!
0: First, we need to find fruits for our display that match the colors in our drawing. Green, orange, and red.
1: Check. Okay, let's start with green fruit. Blueberries. Oh, no, they're blue. Grapes.
0: Grapes can be green.
1: Oh, no, these are purple grapes. Can you help us find a green fruit?
0: Over there. Avocados are green.
1: But are they a fruit?
0: Yep. Send them up. An avocado butterfly body.
1: Okay, what's next, stock clerk Abby?
0: Next, we'll need orange fruit for the butterfly's antenna.
1: Yeah, and its eyes. I'm on it. Ooh, I found some bananas.
0: Bananas are a kind of fruit, but are they orange?
1: No, they're yellow.
3: We need an orange fruit, Rudy. The store's going to open soon.
1: Hey, little oranges. Are oranges orange? I'm just kidding. And they're fruit.
0: Orange eyes and orange antenna.
1: How does a butterfly look?
0: Kind of like a caterpillar. Look, zippity-zap.
1: Aw, man, this is too hard. Why don't we just put all of the fruit into a pile?
0: Rudy, don't give up. We can do it. It just needs wings. What color are the wings? Red.
1: Okay. Put me down and out. Whoa, gentle. Okay, red fruit. Red fruit. Hey, look. Apples. They're red.
0: Great. Those will be perfect for the butterfly wings.
1: Whoa. All done.
3: And just in time, the store is now officially open.
0: Secret handshake. A supermarket stock clerk and stack things to make your own display. You can use toys, blocks, or boxes.
1: Ta-da!
0: Looks great, little brother.
1: See you next time
0: on Abby's Amazing Adventure!

0: 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Wait, what? Supermarkets! Looks like the store's open. Hi, Ernie. Boy, Elmo loves supermarkets and wants to find out more about them. Hey, let's ask Elmo's friend, Smarty. Let's call her together. Oh, Smarty!
1: A loaf of bread, a container of milk, and a stick of butter. Oh, hiya, Elmo.
0: Hi, Smarty.
1: I was just going over my list of things I need from the supermarket.
0: Oh, that's perfect, because Elmo wants to learn all about supermarkets.
1: Well, what do we do to learn something new?
2: We look it up.
1: Searching for supermarkets. Here we go.
3: Supermarkets are where you buy food and other things that you need for your home. Supermarkets have different sections, like the bakery, where you can buy bread from the baker, or the deli, where you can buy meat and cheese, or the produce section, where all the fruits and vegetables are. The person who helps put all the food on the shelves is called a stock person. Then when you're done, you take your groceries to the checkout line and pay the cashier.
1: That's why they call them super. Well, I'm off to do my grocery shopping. See you later, Elmo.
0: Oh, thank you, Smarty. Bye-bye. Boy, you can find lots of different things in the supermarket.
4: Hey, that gives Elmo an idea. Let's play a game together. Yeah, come on.
0: Get milk, bread, and a green apple. What's first on the list?
5: Milk.
0: Okay, let's find the milk.
5: Over there.
0: Up. There it is. What's next?
5: Bread.
0: Okay, let's find the bread.
5: Over there. I see the bread. There's the bread.
0: Uh-huh. Now, Elmo just needs to find the apple. Here's an apple.
5: No, that's a red apple. You need a green apple.
0: Oh, right. There it is. Yay! We found everything Elmo needed on the list.
6: Well, there's lots of different things to do at the supermarket. Oh, and that makes Elmo wonder even more. What does Mr. Noodle do at the supermarket? Oh, let's ask him. Hey, Mr. Noodle. It's Mr. Noodle's brother, Mr. Noodle.
7: Hi, Mr. Noodle.
6: Mr. Noodle, can you show Elmo what to do at a supermarket?
5: Yeah, show us. He's dancing.
6: Mr. Noodle, you don't do ballet in a supermarket. No, Elmo will give you a hint, okay? It has to do with food.
5: He's a giant cheese.

0: He did it! He's shopping!
1: That's it, Mr. Noodle! Make sure you have everything on your list! Bye, Mr. Noodle! Learning new things makes Elmo so happy, it makes him want to dance!
2: Come on! Happy, happy!

0: kids today on Sesame Street. Yeah. 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
1: Give it a try. It's fun.
0: By the way, I scanned your food, and it comes to a gazillion dollars.
1: Emily has a T-Rex and a Go Fish card.
0: Perfect. See you next time
2: on Sesame Street.

0: N sound. Written by Book H. What do you have? I have a nose.
1: What do you have? I have a nose.
0: What do you have? I have a nut.
1: What do you have? I have a nut.
0: What do you have? I have a nail.
1: What do you have? I have a nail.
0: What do you have? I have a needle.
1: What do you have? I have a needle.
0: What do you have? I have a net.
1: What do you have? I have a net.
0: What do you have? I have a notebook.
1: What do you have? I have a notebook. Phonics words.
0: Nose, nut, nail, needle, net, notebook.
1: Nose, nut, nail, needle, net, notebook.
2: Let's read it again.
0: What do you have? I have a nose. What do you have? I have a nut. What do you have? I have a nail.

0: What do you have? I have a needle. What do you have? I have a net. What do you have? I have a notebook.
1: I hope you had a great time with me. Let's get together again next time.

0: Well,
1: but the dog is just a little puppy. Our son Peter will love to take care of him.
0: I don't want to make any trouble, and I dislike noisy barking.

0: So for today, we'll be talking about this. It is. My main hobby is riding my bike.
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0: Yeah. Richard Shi, 나와주세요.
2: Probably my favorite hobby of all time is riding my bike. Right there. Probably my favorite hobby of all time is riding my bike. Right there. Probably my favorite hobby of all time is riding my bike. Right there.
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0: So Richard said, probably my favorite hobby of all time is riding my bike. Right there.
1: 네, probably 아마도 my favorite hobby, 가장 좋아하는 취미인데 of all time이니까 지금뿐만이 아니라
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1: 네. Of all time is riding my bike right there. 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
0: All right, perfect. How about we take a look at a speaking summary three more times?
2: Probably my favorite hobby of all time is riding my bike. Right there. Probably my favorite hobby of all time is riding my bike. Right there. Probably my favorite hobby of all time is riding my bike. Right there.
0: Let's jump right into English on the go.

0: It's time for English on the Go, so we're going to take a look at Richard's full clip where he talks to us about how he loves riding his bike. He likes it because he gets to exercise as well as do something that he enjoys. Let's find out more.
1: Just one adventure.
2: Are you ready? Go!
3: My main hobby is riding my bike. I mean, it has to be. Other than editing videos, this is the main thing that I participate my free time in, riding my bike. Right now it has a flat tire though, so I need to fix that. But I love riding my bike. There's a lot of ways that we could spend our time, and I try to pack in something that brings me a lot of joy and gives me exercise as well. I don't know about yourself. I like having the ability to relax and rest my body, but that's not really a hobby now, is it? I guess you don't have to be exercising to have a hobby. Hobbies can really be anything, but I see hobbies as the way that you spend a portion of almost every day. And I love it. This reminds me of being a child. I think I started riding a bike when I was about 4 years old.
4: 네, 오늘의 핵심 어휘 볼까요? 첫 번째로 나오는 표현이 있는데요. pack 하면 어떤 것을, 짐을 싸는 것을 pack이라고 일반적으로 하잖아요. 그런데 pack in 이렇게 in까지 넣으면 이런 뜻도 가지게 됩니다. 한정된 기간에 많은 걸 하다, 많은 걸 해내다라는 뜻을 갖고 있습니다. 어떻게 쓰였는지 잠시 후에 이야기 속에서 만나고요. 그 다음으로 부분이나 일부를 뜻하는 portion 나왔는데 발음 연습을 간단하게 해보죠.
0: Repeat after me, starting with pack in, pack in, pack in. And lastly, we have portion, portion, portion. Great. How about we take a look at Richard's clip once again, but with English subtitles.
3: My main hobby is riding my bike. I mean, it has to be. Other than editing videos, this is the main thing that I participate my free time in. Riding my bike. Right now it has a flat tire though, so I need to fix that. But I love riding my bike. There's a lot of ways that we could spend our time, and I try to pack in something that brings me a lot of joy and gives me exercise as well. I don't know about yourself. I like having the ability to relax and rest my body. But that's not really a hobby now, is it? I guess you don't have to be exercising to have a hobby. Hobbies can really be anything. But I see hobbies as the way that you spend a portion of almost every day.

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0: 네.
1: Except for relaxing, I guess.
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1: What about napping? It's my hobby.
0: Okay, 낮잠.
1: Let's look at the next part.
2: But I see hobbies as the way that you spend a portion of almost every day. And I love it. This reminds me of being a child. I think I started riding a bike when I was about 4 years old.
1: But I see hobbies as the way that you spend a portion of almost every day. And I love it.
0: 그런데 I see hobbies as 취미를 뭐뭐로 봅니다. See something as something else. The way that you spend a portion.
1: A portion.
0: 네.
1: Portion.
0: Portion.
1: A large part of.
0: 네. Or a small part too.
1: A small part too. Right. But in this case, he said a portion, so we know it's a lot.
0: 네.
1: Right?
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1: 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So for example, you could say it's only a small portion of the whole.
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1: 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He says, "This reminds me of being a child."
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1: Yeah, it reminds him of when he was a child, mm-hmm. right? He says. I think I started riding a bike when I was about 4 years old.
0: 네, 이게 마지막 문장이었습니다.
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1: Mm-hmm. All right, perfect. Let's review his clip once again.
2: My main hobby is riding my bike. I mean, it has to be. Other than editing videos, this is the main thing that I participate my free time in, riding my bike. Right now it has a flat tire though, so I need to fix that. But I love riding my bike. There's a lot of ways that we could spend our time, and I try to pack in something that brings me a lot of joy and gives me exercise as well. I don't know about yourself. I like having the ability to relax and rest my body. But that's not really a hobby now, is it? I guess you don't have to be exercising to have a hobby. Hobbies can really be anything. But I see hobbies as the way that you spend a portion of almost every day. And I love it. This reminds me of being a child. I think I started riding a bike when I was about 4 years old.
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1: Repeat after me. Other than riding my bike, I don't do any other exercise. One more time. Other than riding my bike, I don't do any other exercise. 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
0: 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Other than going to the library, I don't have any other plans. 같이 읽어볼까요?
1: Other than going to the library, I don't have any other plans. One more time. Other than going to the library, I don't have any other plans. Great, let's look at our next pattern.
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1: This reminds me of high school. One more time. This reminds me of high school. Great, let's look at our last example.
0: 그 다음으로는 이걸 보니 우리가 처음 만났을 때, 처음 만난 그때가 생각나네요. This reminds me of when we first met. 이렇게 하면 됩니다. When we first met. 발음 연습해보죠.
1: This reminds me of when we first met. One last time. This reminds me of when we first met. Great! Let's take a look at Richard's clip for the last time with both English and Korean subtitles.
2: My main hobby is riding my bike. I mean, it has to be. Other than editing videos, this is the main thing that I participate my free time in, riding my bike. Right now it has a flat tire though, so I need to fix that. But I love riding my bike. There's a lot of ways that we could spend our time, and I try to pack in something that brings me a lot of joy and gives me exercise as well. I don't know about yourself. I like having the ability to relax and rest my body, but that's not really a hobby now, is it? I guess you don't have to be exercising to have a hobby. Hobbies can really be anything, but I see hobbies as the way that you spend a portion of almost every day. And I love it. This reminds me of being a child. I think I started riding a bike when I was about 4 years old.
0: 네, 이번에는 오늘의 알쏭달쏭 영어 표현 한마디 소개하겠습니다.
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1: 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And it's my hobby turned into my job.
0: 네, my hobby turned into my job. 물론 my hobby turned into a job. 그냥 a job이라고 하는 것도 가능한데
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1: my job.
0: 많이 씁니다.
1: Yeah, because 네. a job could literally just be a one-time gig,
0: yeah.
1: right?
0: Or it can be done by anyone.
1: True that.
0: 네, 다른 사람도 할 수 있죠.
1: For sure. My hobby turned into my job.
0: 네.
1: Great, let's move on to In the Social World.

0: Hi, everybody. I'm so happy to see you back. Let's work on our balance today as well. Okay? 안녕하세요. 우리 오늘도 역시 균형 감각 같이 개선해 보도록 합시다. 일단 영어 먼저 보고 갈게요.
1: How come you have so much assignments all the time?
2: Because I'm helping Josh do his.
1: Are you saying you're doing his work too?
2: But that's not your job.
1: But I'm kind

I'll say that one more time. So let's go straight to our low squat. Good. Now from here, send one foot way back and rest your knee on the floor. See that? I'll say that one more time. So send your foot way back and rest your knee on the floor. Good. It's important that your front knee comes right above your ankle. So here, I'll say that one more time. It's important that your front knee comes right above your ankle, like that. Good. The back foot doesn't rest on the floor. It tenses up. I'll say that one more time. The back foot does not rest on the floor. It tenses up. Good. Now put your hands on your hips. If you're ready, straighten the back leg. I'll say that one more time. So put your hands on your hips. If you're ready, straighten the back leg. Good. Now don't tilt your hips. They face forward, okay? I'll say that one more time. So don't tilt your hips. They face forward, okay? Good. Now lift your two arms up high. It's your job to keep breathing. I'll say that one more time. So lift your two arms up high, and it's your job to keep breathing. Good. Now slowly do a light back bend from here if you can, and come back up. I'll say that one more time. So slowly do a light back bend from here if you can, and come back up. Good. Now put your knee down and do it on the other side. Yes, I'll say that one more time. So put your knee down and do it on the other side. Good. Now you can just stay on your low lunge if you want. It's also your job to protect yourself. I'll say that one more time. You can just stay on your low lunge if you want, because it's also your job to protect yourself. Yay, that was it. That was the high lunge. Good job, everybody.

0: kind of personality does he have? What kind of personality does he have? 네, 그는 어떤 성격의 소유자입니다. Okay, so what 어떤 성격이야? Right? That's basically what it means. 어떤 성격을 갖고 있는데. So, what kind of personality does he have? 뭐, is he reserved? Is he outgoing? Is he kind? 뭐, 다양하게 나올 수가 있죠. Okay? Next one. She has an outgoing personality. She has an outgoing personality. 그녀는 성격이 활달하다. 그래서 reserved하고 outgoing하고 반대죠. Right? So for me, I don't have a reserved personality. I have an outgoing personality, as you can see. 네. 보통 카메라 앞에서는 거의 다 웬만하면 outgoing personality가 있죠. All right, great. Next one. Speak up. Speak up. Up. So it has two meanings. One is speak louder, 자, 크게 말하다. And another meaning is 의견을 말하다. To express your opinions and your ideas openly and freely. Okay, so the one that we want to learn today is 의견을 말하다. So here is the example sentence. You should speak up more often. You should speak up more often. 자, 너는 네 의견을 좀 더 이야기를 해야 한다. So, 가끔가다, sometimes, right? It's good to be quiet, but sometimes we need to express our opinion or our complaints. We need to speak up. Okay, next one. Speak up and let them know you're unhappy. Speak up and let them know you're unhappy. 자, 당신이 불행하다는 것을 그들에게 알리세요. So here it speak up means to tell them, right? To let them know. And why? Because you're unhappy. So speak up and let them know. Now, 회사에서 어떤 불만이 있어요? Well, speak up and let them know. Alrighty, I think we're ready for shadowing. All right, it's time for shadowing. Okay, are you ready? All right, follow me. I have a reserved and quiet personality. So I have a hard time speaking up at meetings. It's hard to express my opinions or ideas in front of a group. In front of a group. In front of a group. Ooh. All right, let's do that one more time. I have a reserved and quiet personality. So I have a hard time speaking up at meetings. It's hard to express my opinions or ideas in front of a group. Okay. Native speed 되면은 정말 이거를 잘 캐치 안 하면은 이해가 안 될 수가 있습니다. So you have to get used to this speed. All right. Let's check how much you remember from the original answer.
1: 저는 내성적이고 조용한 성격입니다.
0: Excellent job, everyone! 자, alright, so everybody, personality, speak up. Now, what kind of personality do you have? 내성적이에요? Are you a little reserved? 활발해요? Are you outgoing? Or are you just kind of quiet? You know, he's got a very shy, quiet personality. Alright, now speak up. Okay, so sometimes there is a time to be quiet, but there is also a time to speak up and express your ideas and your opinions, your unhappiness or complaints. That's it for today, everyone. I'll be back for another great episode. Meanwhile, take good care. Bye-bye.

0: and welcome to 슬기로운 출근 영어. And I'm Kristen Cho. Welcome. 네, 안녕하세요. Thank you so much for joining me. And we are going to talk about job interviews. And we're going to answer the question, what is a weakness that you have? 네, 단점 대해서 하나 대해서 좀 말씀을 하세요. 그럴 때 어떻게 답을 할까요? All right, let's find out our answer today. 저는 일할 때 모든 것을 통제하는 것을 좋아합니다.
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0: 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How do we say this in English? 그래서 저는 항상 할 일을 많습니다.
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0: All right, let's find out how we say that sentence in English. Okay, 자, okay. Everybody has a different working style. 어떤 분들은 이렇게 너무 이렇게 좀 완벽주의자고 막 모든 디테일에 막 그런 거를 신경 쓰고 내가 끝내야 되고 네 그런 사람이 있죠. 그게 좀 단점이 될 수가 있어요. 왜냐하면은 일을 너무 많이 하면은 이제 어떻게 돼요? Burned out. You get burned out. All right. So let's look at the whole answer. I like to be in full control when I work. I like to be in full control when I work.
2: 저는 일할 때 모든 것을 통제하는 것을 좋아합니다. 네, 통제하다.
0: To be in full control. 네, 우리 운전하는 거를 생각하세요. To be driving, you're driving with that steering wheel. 자, 핸들을 딱 갖고 full control을 갖고 있죠. So 일도, you know, you like to be in full control. I want to do everything. All right. So, 다른 사람에게 일을 위임하기가 어렵습니다.
1: How do we say this? It's difficult for me to delegate work to others.
0: It's difficult for me to delegate work to others. 자, it's difficult for me. 저한테 어려운 거죠? 힘든 거죠? To do what? To delegate work to others. 자, delegate is actually our key word today. 위임하다는 건데요. 그러니까 남한테 일을 주는 거죠. To delegate. 그래서 business에서는, business English에서는 이 delegate를 많이 씁니다. So instead of just giving work, we use a more formal word, which is to delegate work. Don't do it all. Delegate the work. 네, 이렇게 쓰죠. So I always have a lot on my plate. So I always have a lot on my plate.
2: 그래서 저는 항상 할 일이 많습니다. 여기에서 plate는 접시잖아요.
0: Right? Okay, that is true.
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0: So have a lot on my plate or too much on my plate.
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0: So I'm really very busy. I have too much work. So I always have a lot on my plate.
2: 이렇게 표현합니다.
0: So there you go. You don't have to use the word busy. You can say I have a lot on my plate. Let's look at the whole answer. I like to be in full control when I work. It's difficult for me to delegate work to others. So I always have a lot on my plate. Okay, let's look at some key points. First one, delegate. 위임하다. Yes, to give work to others. Instead of, you know, working alone and doing it all by myself, you delegate the work. All right, you can't do everything. You need to delegate your work. You can't do everything. You need to delegate your work.
2: 당신이 모든 것을 다 할 수 없어요. 당신의 일을 위임해야 합니다.
0: 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Just give it to her. You know, let her do it. 이렇게 할 수도 있겠지만 to delegate your work. You have to delegate. All right, next one. Delegate your responsibilities to others in the department. Delegate your responsibilities to others in the department.
2: 당신의 책임을 다른 부서의 사람들에게 위임하세요. 그래서 특히 무슨 이렇게 뭐 과장이다. 과장님, 뭐 팀장님, 뭐 이사, you know, 이분들은 더 일이 많죠, right? 그래서 한꺼번에 다 하려고 그러는데, don't do it. Delegate your responsibilities.
1: I have my responsibilities. Okay, give it to other people so you don't have to do all of the work. Delegate your responsibilities to others in the department.
2: All right, let's look at our next key point. Have a lot on my plate. Have a lot on my plate. This is an expression you should definitely know. 자, 할 일이 많다. Okay? That's similar to being busy. But 뭐 좀 이렇게 이것도 해야 되고 저것도 해야 되고 할 일이 많다.
1: I started a new job and recently moved. I have a lot on my plate. I started a new job and recently moved. I have a lot on my plate.
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1: In my life, I have a lot on my plate.
2: 그래서 in this case, personally, not in business, but just for me, I have a lot on my plate. A lot of things are going on. Okay, next. She is taking care of her ill mother. She has a lot on her plate.
1: She is taking care of her ill mother. She has a lot on her plate.
2: 그녀는 병든 어머니를 돌보고 있다. 그녀는 할 일이 많다. 그래서 여기에서는 어머니도 돌봐야 되고 직장도 가야 되고 아이들도 키워야 되고
1: Ah, she's got a lot on her plate. She has many things to do. Very busy.
2: All right, I think it's good. It's now high time or good time for us to move on to shadowing. All right, guys, it's time for shadowing, and it's time to get into the rhythm of English. All right, let's begin.
1: I like to be in full control when I work. It's difficult for me to delegate work to others. So I always have a lot on my plate. A lot on my plate. Oh, it's like one word.
2: Okay, let's do that one more time.
1: I like to be in full control when I work. It's difficult for me to delegate work to others. So I always have a lot on my plate. I always have a lot on my plate.
2: Na, na, na, na, na, na, na, na. Okay, good job. Let's do a little quiz. Let's see how much you remember of that original answer.
1: 저는 일할 때 모든 것을 통제하는 것을 좋아합니다.
2: Excellent job, everyone.
1: Okay, so we learned very, you know, good expressions today. First one is delegate.
2: 위임하는 건데요. To give work to others, right?
1: So in the office, we use this word a lot. You should delegate your responsibilities or delegate your work to others.
2: And another really good one is have a lot on my plate. 네, 우리 뭐 현대인들은 거의 다 이 표현을 쓸 수 있어요. 특히 working moms, right? Okay, you have children, you've got to work, you got to take care of the family. You have a lot on your plate.
1: Very good. So remember these two key expressions, and please make sure you join me next time. And remember, practice, practice, practice.
2: All right, that's it for today. I'll see you soon. Bye-bye, everyone.

Don't forget, you can rewatch any of our episodes on our website at ebse.co.kr. Remember, practice makes perfect. 많이 많이 연습하시고 복습도 많이 하시고 나만의 문장도 많이 써보세요. Have yourselves a fabulous day. Stay happy, stay healthy, and I will see you again soon.

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Breathe. Good. 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Just do a regular tree pose. I'll say that one more time. So if your knee feels too painful here, we've got a situation. Just do a regular tree pose, okay? Good. 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I'll say that one more time. So carefully put the foot down and breathe one full cycle of breath. Good. Now pick up the other foot and flip it up. Good. I'll say that one more time. Pick up the other foot and flip it up. Good. Now rest it on the inside of your thigh. I'll say that one more time. And rest it on the inside of your thigh. Good. Now again, if you can let go, meet your palms together. I'll say that one more time. So again, if you can let go, meet your palms together. Good. So that was it. That was the tree pose variation. You guys did so well.

0: It's time for English on the Go, so we're going to take a look at the full clip where we find out about how hobbies don't have to just be about fun. They could be about self-improvement. They could be about becoming a better person. Let's take a look.
1: Just wanna ignite ya.
2: Are you ready? Go!
3: Oh, my hands are shaking. I just got back from a run. Are hobbies supposed to be fun? I was thinking about that. Because when I think of hobbies, I think of, I don't know, music, games, bowling. But exercise can be a hobby that doesn't give you immediate satisfaction. But then again, it does have benefits in the long term. I run. It's my choice to run. So I guess hobbies don't... Oh my God, my hands are shaking too much. I'm tired. I guess hobbies don't have to be all fun and games. They can be something that makes you a better person, makes you healthier, stronger, smarter, something like that. Oh man, I need to go shower.
4: 네, 이야기 잘 들어보셨죠? 오늘의 핵심 어휘 보겠습니다. 첫 번째로 나오는 단어는 즉각적인 이란 뜻의 immediate. 뒤에 이제 ly까지 붙여서 immediately, 즉시라는 부사로도 응용할 수 있죠. 그 다음으로 만족, satisfaction. 마지막, 이점이나 혜택을 가리키는 benefit였습니다. 간단하게 발음 연습해 볼까요?
0: Let's practice our pronunciation. Repeat after me, starting with immediate, immediate, immediate. Next we have satisfaction, satisfaction, satisfaction. And lastly we have benefit, benefit, benefit. Perfect. How about we take a look at Alex's clip once again, but with English subtitles.
3: Oh, my hands are shaking. I just got back from a run. Are hobbies supposed to be fun? I was thinking about that. Because when I think of hobbies, I think of, I don't know, music, games, bowling. But exercise can be a hobby that doesn't give you immediate satisfaction. But then again, it does have benefits in the long term. I run. It's my choice to run. So I guess hobbies don't... Oh my God.

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Because today, I'm playing dentist. Do you want to play dentist with me? You do? Yahoo! Let's give all of our patients big smiles together. Can you open your mouth?

0: 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If you don't have something like this, you can use anything.
1: Down here.
0: Looking good? Great. Come on, let's go outside and play. Dentists! Time to go check everyone's teeth. We are dentists, cleaning and brushing from side to side.

0: Are you almost done, Bitsy? 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
1: Ooh, that looks great.
2: You're so good.
3: Hi, friends.
4: Hi, Dylan.
3: We're playing dentist. Want to join?
4: Yes. Yeah.
3: Who's going to be my first checkup?
1: Ooh, me!
3: Okay, you're the first to get a checkup. And you're the first to wait in the waiting room.
2: And I'll be the first. You'll see.
3: Okay, Ozzy, can you please open your mouth and say, a little bit wider. Warning, this is going to get bright.
1: Let me just wash my paws.
3: You've got something stuck in your teeth.
1: What is it?
2: I can't quite reach it.
3: Ta-da!
1: That was in my teeth? Is there anything else in there?
3: Let's see.
1: A basketball? Whoa! I don't remember eating that.
3: All done. Here you go.
1: A sticker? For me? Thank you. Does this mean my checkup's over? What if I want to stay longer?
3: You can stay and be my dental assistant.
1: Yes, please. I'll get the next patient. You are gonna love Dylan the dentist. My checkup was so great, now I work here.
2: See?

0: Now I just need to... Your beak is so clean. And so much bigger on the inside. I can see you know how to brush. Cheep-beep. Up, down, side to side. Up, down, side to side. Yeah, but do you know how to floss?
1: Teeps?
0: Flossing gets food out from between your teeth.
2: I can be the food. Floss me.
0: Floss, floss, flossy, floss.
2: I'm still here.
0: Floss,
2: I'm not out yet. Whee! Whoa! Yeah!
0: And that's how you floss.
1: Toe.
0: Great checkup. Here's your sticker.
2: It's your sticker! Get back here, sticker! I'm gonna catch you! Come back to me! Good for me!
1: Looking for this?
2: Yes! It's Bitsy's sticker! Are you ready for your dentist appointment?
1: Oh, yeah. I'm ready.
2: Come on!

0: your sticker back, Bitsy.
1: Oh, keep you.
0: I found a new patient.
2: Introducing a tooth with a cavity. See?
0: She did not tell me she had a cavity. She didn't even tell me she was a tooth.
2: That's okay. Everyone's welcome at the dentist, especially teeth. Huh. Can I help you with that cavity? First, you'll have to find me. Finding cavities is what dentists do. Follow that tooth!

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1: Keep it chill.
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1: The hedge!
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3: What if I don't have a headlamp?
2: You can use anything.
3: Headlamp, headlamp. Oh!
2: Wait!
3: It works!
2: Tick! Dentists, put on your binoculars and help me search for the tooth. Do you see anything that looks like a daisy tooth? There! Look! I'm going in. Well, with you, right?
1: Okay.
2: Teep, teep, teep!
1: Bust it! Will you let us help you?
0: You can't help me! I already have a cavity. It's too late.
2: We're dentists. It's never too late.
3: Unless you're late for your appointment, because then you have to reschedule.
0: Wait, you can fix a cavity? How?
3: We fill it.
0: With filling.
1: Okay.
0: I'll try anything once.
4: Dentists! We only have one shot at this, so we gotta get it right.
2: Ah! Headlamps?
1: Check.
4: Tooth filler?
1: Check.
5: Fill, fill, filly, fill. Fill, fill, filly, fill.
2: And we're done. Cavity filled.
1: Done? Already?
3: I barely felt a thing.
1: She's smiling.
3: You're smiling.
1: Look.
2: My fan is upside down.
3: Feels like a rainbow's dancing on my face.
1: Cheep.
2: Thank you. I'm not a tooth with a cavity anymore. I'm just a tooth with a big smile.
1: We all have big smiles. Big smiles.
3: We did it!
2: Yeah.

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1: Toothbrush!
0: I want to thank you, I want to thank you. Thank you for playing with me. You and I are just a play away. See you later.
1: Let's brush all the teeth in the head.
2: Up, down, side to side.

0: day of the haunted house. 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But first, we need to look at our words for today. 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So our first word is to shudder. To shudder. 몸을 떨다. Yes, when we're scared, we shudder. Okay. The second word is a good word. Spooky. 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Okay. And the third word is to harumph. To harumph. 좀 재밌는 단어인데요. 헛기침을 하다. 네. So those are the three words that we're going to focus on today. All right, so let's begin our adventure of the haunted house. Let's start reading. Chapter 1, Flashing Red Lights. Shinoy, Toby, and Milo were camping out in Shinoy's back garden. Something had woken them in the early morning. A flash of red light was shining through the wall of the tent.
1: What was that?
2: Toby said.
0: There was a pause, and then more flashes of red light. Shinoy and Toby poked their heads out of the tent flaps. Shinoy squinted into the dark.
1: It's coming from the old house.
3: Toby shuddered.
1: You mean the spooky old house?
0: 네, Toby and Shinoy, they are camping. 캠핑을 하고 있는데, they woke up, 일어났어요. 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All right, so it's the haunted house, right? All right, let's continue reading.
4: It's not that spooky, Shinoy said.
1: Really?
4: Toby replied.
1: I heard that Kwai from year 8 went to deliver the Flat Hill Gazette there and was never seen again.
4: The same Clive who still delivers the Flat Hill Gazette every weekend? Shinoy laughed.
1: Toby harumphed. Are you going to call the chaos crew?
4: I don't think so. It's just a flashing red light.
1: Or snare stuck in the spooky old attic, Toby persisted. He did get stuck in your bathroom once.
0: Okay, so 우리 토비가 아주 무서워하네요. 이 spooky old house 때문에 혹시 snare일까봐 네, 이런 걱정을 하고 있는데 let's take a look. 네, 우리 토비가 얘기를 하는데 이 어떤 친구 클라이브가 있는데 year 8에 그러니까 이게 친구들 year 8는 한 중학교 2학년이에요. 영국에서 네 그렇게 알고요. 그리고 이 클라이브가 신문을 배달 일을 했어요. 그래서 이 신문 이름이 Flat Hill Gazette예요. 그 신문 이름인데 이거를 배달하다가 없어졌어. 근데 시노이가 웃으면서 아니 아직도 배달하는데 이렇게 말을 하거든요. 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

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Oh, wow. 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

0: 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This is Mummy Pig. And this is Daddy Pig. Peppa Pig. Broken Party Bus.
1: Peppa and Susie are out for a ride with Grandpa Pig.
2: I just need to stop for some petrol.
1: This is Grandad Dog's petrol station.
3: Hello, Grandpa Pig. Do you need petrol or air?
2: Petrol, please.
3: We can fix that.
4: Hello, Susie.
5: Hello, Peppa.
0: Danny, Pedro. What are you doing here?
5: We're helping my granddad wash the windows.
2: Oh, my windows are a bit dirty.
0: We can fix that. What's that noise?
3: Miss Rabbit, can I help you?
6: My party bus is broken. Can you fix it?
3: Yes, we can fix buses. That's odd. This engine seems perfectly fine.
6: It's not the engine that's broken. It's the party things. You see, the balloon machine is broken.
3: Is it supposed to do that?
0: It's supposed to make balloons.
6: The music machine is no better.
3: Is it supposed to do that?
0: No, it's supposed to play party music.
6: And the slide is broken too. See?
3: Even I know a slide isn't supposed to do that.
5: Can you fix it, Grandad?
3: I'm afraid I can only fix regular buses.
0: Can you fix it, Grandpa?

0: There's only one person wacky enough to fix this kind of thing.
1: It's not my dad, is it?
2: Yes!
1: Oh, OK, I'll give him a ring.
3: Grumpy Rabbit is in his boatyard.
4: Bother! Grumpy Rabbit speaking.
5: Hello, Dad. Can you fix the party bus for me?
4: Of course I can!
1: OK, I'm on my way.
6: Hello, Grumpy Rabbit!
4: So tell me, what needs fixing? What is it supposed to do?
7: Blow up balloons!
4: Wouldn't you rather it blew your socks off?
1: No.
4: Well, if it was my party, I'd rather it blew my socks off. There you go!
3: Grumpy Rabbit has fixed the balloon machine.
2: Hooray!
4: I gave it a sock-blowing option, just in case.
1: Thank you, Dad. What about this one?
4: What is that supposed to do?
7: Play party music!
4: Wouldn't you rather it played hard rock music?
1: No.
4: Well, if it was my party, I'd rather it played hard rock music. There you go!
2: Hooray!
3: Grumpy Rabbit has fixed the music machine.
4: I gave it a hard rock option, just in case.
1: Can you fix the slide, Dad?
4: What is it supposed to do?
7: You sit at the top and slide to the bottom.
4: Wouldn't you rather it shot you up into the sky? You'd wear a helmet and a parachute.
1: Could you make it an option?
4: Of course. There you go!
2: Whee!
3: Grumpy Rabbit has fixed the slide.
2: Hooray!
3: Here are Mummy Rabbit and Rebecca Rabbit.
8: Happy birthday, Grumpy!
4: Oh!
1: What's going on? It's Grumpy Rabbit's birthday. Did you forget? No. Why do you think the party bus is here?
4: Oh, for my birthday party! And now, for liftoff! The Bertram Party!
3: Grumpy Rabbit loves the party bus. Everyone loves the party bus.

0: It's all good, Brandy.
1: So, then your hips go round like this? Yeah, that's great! Me and my sister Brandy made this dance up for our mum's birthday when we were kids. I can't remember all the moves, though.
2: That's her!
0: Hi, girls!
3: Hi!
0: Hey, Brandy. Hi, Chilly. It's good to see you. Yeah, you too.
1: Kids, this is your Auntie Brandy.
0: You've grown so much. Bluey, you look just like your father.
4: Oh, what? Who do I look like?
0: You look just like
1: you.
0: I brought you some presents.
2: Really?
0: Oh, Brandy, you shouldn't have.
2: Onesies!
5: Oh, you really shouldn't have.
0: Do they not like onesies? They do. It's just Bingo has this thing. Don't worry. I'm sure she's grown out of it. I hope they fit. I wasn't sure how much they've grown in,
1: 4 years.
4: Hey, mine's too small.
6: And mine's too big.
0: Well, then swap them around.
6: Can you make my cheetah onesie fit me?
1: Sorry, Bluey. If it doesn't fit, it doesn't fit.
6: Aw, but I really want the cheetah.
1: It's not meant to be, kid.
6: Okay.
0: They're beautiful. It's been too long. I know. Look, Chilly.
1: Yeah?
6: Mom? It's happening again.
0: Oh, no. What's going on?
7: Hey, Brandy! How you...
0: This episode of Bluey is called Onesies.
8: Oh, I don't understand what's happening! No time to explain! We have to get to safety!
9: But what about Bandit?
8: Forget him, he's done! What are we doing?
0: Why has Bingo gone feral?
6: Onesies make Bingo crazy.
0: She sort of becomes one with the onesie.
8: What?
6: Where'd she go?
0: I don't know.
7: Did you get it, the onesie?
9: I didn't know. I'm sorry.
6: Don't worry, we can live in the car.
1: Yeah, there's plenty of food under the seats.
9: Yeah, and we've got music.
6: Oh, yeah.
1: Brandy, what was it you wanted to say earlier?
6: Auntie Brandy, was there a medium-sized cheetah onesie at the shop?
9: I'm not sure, Bluey.
6: Can you ring them and ask?
1: Bluey?
6: What?
9: Sorry, Bluey, the last time I saw you, zebras were your favourite animal.
6: They used to be, but I changed to cheetahs.
0: 4 years ago. Look, I have to go. This was a mistake.
1: No, Brandy, I'm sorry. Don't go.
0: Say goodbye to Bingo.
6: Brandy!
9: Run! Save yourselves!
0: I think we're just gonna have to have a no onesie policy from now on.
6: Mum, why did Auntie Brandy want to leave? Is she sad? And why have we only seen her once in our lives?
1: You know how you really want Bingo's cheetah onesie?
6: Yeah, more than anything.
1: But it doesn't fit you, so you can't have it. And there's not really anything anyone can do to make it fit.
6: Yeah.
1: Well, there's something Auntie Brandy wants more than anything as well. But she can't have it. And there's not really anything anyone can do.
6: Why can't she just have the thing she wants?
1: Because it's not meant to be.
6: There's Brandy! Let's see if she's okay.
1: Yeah, she finally comes to visit and we let her get eaten by a cheetah.
6: So rude.
8: No! Go back! Go back!
1: Huh?
6: No. Is she shooing a fly?
8: Run!
6: Brandy, are you shooing a fly?
9: Run! It's a trap!
1: Huh?
9: Run, Bluey!
0: I tried to warn you. We had to see if you were okay. Thanks. Appreciate it.
1: Are you okay?
0: Yeah, I will be. I'm sorry, Chilly.
1: Oh, you couldn't have known Bingo was bananas.
0: No, I mean, I'm sorry it's been so long.
1: Oh.
0: It's just hard seeing you all, you know?
1: I know. I'm
9: tell you what, next time I come over, I'm not bringing any onesies.
3: We have to help Bluey.
10: Let's do the dance.
3: The one we did as kids?
10: Yeah. Do you still remember the moves?
3: Well, with your help, I can.
2: Cheetahs can't ride bikes! Dad, help!
7: I can't. I've been eaten. Rules are rules.
2: The bingo's gonna eat me!
7: Well, zebras are pretty good dodgers.
4: Oh, yeah, they are.
7: You have to become one with your onesie.

0: Wow! It's here. It's real. The Tower of Rock. Yeah, but am I good enough?
1: Yes, of course you are.
0: Huh?
1: You've got talent, you've got drive, and you never give up. It runs in the family.
0: The family?
2: The family of fives. High five!
0: Let's rock!

0: One five will lend her hand. She's the leader of the band. Five.
1: High five.
0: Two fives can take a trip. They can make a rocket ship. Ten.
1: Lost all.